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0: Casey Kasem has unlocked the American Top 40 vaults and is replaying original shows from the 80s. This week, Casey takes you back to September 22nd, 1984. That's when Lionel Richie was stuck on you. Corey Hart wore his sunglasses at night. Elton John asked, "Who wears these shoes?" And John Cafferty was living on the dark side. You'll hear those songs, all the top 40 hits, and the long-distance dedications from September 22nd, 1984, right here on American Top 40, the 80s.
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4: 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Heat and Frost Insulators Local 116 commemorates the missing children, the families left behind, and the survivors of residential schools.
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Together, we are all Nova Scotians. We are the true North, strong and free. We are proud to be Canada.

0: From his album, Every Picture Tells a Story. First North American number one, enjoyed by Roderick David Stewart. That is Maggie May from Halifax's Greatest Hits, 89.9 The Wave. Good morning, Al Baldwin in on a Thursday, kicking off a brand new day. Going to spend some time, share some tunes on what promises to be another mighty fine day. We're looking at mainly sunny conditions. The fog burns off this morning. We're heading for a high in the upper teens. Now, this evening and overnight, clear conditions with a low of 6. However, in low-lying areas, could go as low as 1. And once again, that will bring the risk of frost. Tunes will continue coming up from the album Slippery When Wet. We've got some Bon Jovi.
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0: Bon Jovi's Wanted Dead or Alive, Halifax's greatest hits, 89.9 The Wave, working our way toward the weekend, when once again we will adjust the dials on Mr. Peabody's Wayback Machine to broadcast classic editions of the American Top 40 with the legendary Casey Kasem. 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And again on Sunday morning from 8 until 11, a Top 40 countdown from the 1970s. 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As we work to information on this Thursday morning, we'll hear from the real McCoy after Doug and the Slugs.
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5: Another nice day, sunshine, high around 18, then a few clouds tonight, patchy fog and chilly with a low 5 and a risk of frost. Increasing cloud tomorrow, scattered showers late in the day, windy and 17. Shower Saturday, windy and 15.
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1: Good morning. Food vendors from the Halifax stop of the Great Outdoors Comedy Festival are still waiting for payment weeks after the event. Michelle Kerford-Bernava of Mama K's tells our newsroom she invoiced $28,000, still waiting for payment. She adds VIP vendors are collectively owed over $100,000 and points out contracts had called for immediate payment after the festival.
2: We all did email the finance department, and every one of us just got a generic email back. We are dealing with a lot of accounts at this time. There is no need to email us again. We will contact you when we have any information for you.
1: She says Trickstar Entertainment has apologized for the delays, but has not said when it'll pay. They also started selling tickets for next summer's Comedy Fest. Officials in the mayor's office and HRM tell us the matters between the vendors and the organizer. The search continues for a missing man in the Fairview-Clayton Park area. 78-year-old Robert Ted Lemoyer was last seen Saturday. His car was found parked yesterday afternoon on Westridge Drive, and searchers have been combing the area around Lacewood Drive, Main Avenue, Dunbrack, and Willett Streets. Halifax Search and Rescue has joined police in the effort to find him. Police are asking residents to check their properties for any signs of him. Police say there's no information to suggest he's met with foul play. However, police and his family are concerned for his well-being. Ted Lemoyer is 5'6", 150 pounds, medium build, short brush-cut gray hair, blue eyes. He was last seen wearing a sky blue t-shirt, blue jeans, black windbreaker, black shoes, and a white baseball cap. You can see photos on Halifax police websites. Anyone with information should call police at 902-490-5020 or Crime Stoppers. Hotel prices in Halifax have jumped a lot in recent years, surprising many visitors who find stays here as costly as in Toronto or Vancouver. Maritime Travel says rates have risen 20 to 40% over the past couple of years, driven by Europeans coming here and new direct flights. CAA Atlantic says Halifax is Atlantic Canada's top tourism destination. Part of the change is that events and concerts are triggering dynamic pricing that push rates much higher on busy nights, according to CTV. Last-minute deals are now really a thing of the past. With the trade war escalating, Prime Minister Mark Carney has told the New York Times in an extended interview he has studied the possibility of a U.S.-led military invasion of Canada. Carney didn't go into details of just what was involved, but suggested it would be irresponsible not to prepare for what he called extreme tail risk. He went on to say that's just risk management, not a base case, but it would be irresponsible not to prepare. The Prime Minister also spoke about Canada reducing its reliance on Elon Musk's Starlink satellite internet service. Trump has repeatedly mused about Canada becoming the 51st state, according to CBC, although he did rule out using military force to annex Canada. But that was in January of last year. In sports, on the diamonds, Orioles beat the Blue Jays in both ends of a doubleheader in Baltimore, 4-2 both games. The Red Sox shut down Cleveland 1-0. Yankees beat Tampa Bay 9-2. Now you're up to date. I'm Daryl Good.
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1: Another nice day, sunshine, high around 18, then a few clouds tonight, patchy fog and chilly with a low 5 and a risk of frost. Increasing cloud tomorrow, scattered showers late in the day, windy and 17, shower Saturday, windy and 15.

0: Brian Adams, Mel C, and When You're Gone, Halifax's greatest hits, 89.9 The Wave, just a couple of weekends away from the 2026 edition of the Halifax Fall Home Show at the Halifax Exhibition Center, running October 2nd through the 4th. And this time of year, folks are going through their closets, digging out some winter wear in anticipation of colder weather coming our way. 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Coming up, we've got some Glass Tiger after this smooth, suave, and sophisticated Robert Palmer.
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7: Another nice day, sunshine, high around 18, then a few clouds tonight, patchy fog and chilly with a low 5 and a risk of frost. Increasing cloud tomorrow, scattered showers late in the day, windy and 17. Shower Saturday, windy and 15.
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0: 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Halifax's greatest hits, 89.9 The Wave, making plans for the weekend. You're invited to celebrate creativity in the heart of Dartmouth at the Dartmouth Mural Jam, an outdoor event where public art comes to life. 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It's arts and culture, family-friendly, and it is free, happening in downtown Dartmouth. You can get more information checking out the posts that you will find on the discoverhalifaxns.com website. Information is on the way. Coming up on the other side, the Northern Pikes. We've also got a number one enjoyed by Billy Idol. Tunes will continue on a Thursday morning with Whitesnake.
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0: Northern Pikes and Teenland, Halifax's greatest hits, 89.9 The Wave with Alan on your Thursday morning. Looking for a mainly sunny day to come our way. And if you've ever had a picture taken of yourself and you look at it and you go, something's not quite right. That could be because you're more used to seeing your face in the mirror. According to Dr. Nicholas Epley, who is a behavioral scientist at the University of Chicago Booth School of Business, we tend to like things that are familiar. And so if you are routinely seeing yourself as a mirror image over time, you're going to come to recognize that image of yourself. A mirror shows you have a reversed image of your face. A photo does not. Nearly everyone's face has some subtle asymmetry, one eye slightly higher, one side of the mouth that curves a little differently, and when you look in the mirror, you're seeing that asymmetry flipped day after day, thousands of times over, and that's what you become used to. On the way, we're going to let it go with Luba after we take a little stroll with the Proclaimers.
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0: That's a little bit of Let It Go. Halifax's greatest hits, 89.9 The Wave, and the three big acts that have the most tribute artists performing these days are ABBA, Elvis, and the Beatles. And I bring that up because tomorrow and again on Saturday night, SOS, the ABBA Experience, is taking over the Bruce Guthrie Theater at Casino, Nova Scotia. Showtime is 7:30 both evenings. They say that you'll experience the timeless hits on the stage at the Bruce Guthrie Theater. Come sing along and relive classics like Dancing Queen, The Winner Takes It All, and Mamma Mia. And we've got the real deal. ABBA with Mamma Mia on the way after Sir Elton John.
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5: Another nice day, sunshine, high around 18, then a few clouds tonight, patchy fog and chilly with a low 5 and a risk of frost. Increasing cloud tomorrow, scattered showers late in the day, windy and 17. Shower Saturday, windy and 15.
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1: Good morning. Food vendors from the Halifax stop of the Great Outdoors Comedy Festival are still waiting for payment weeks after the event. Michelle Kerfert-Bernava of Mama K's tells our newsroom she invoiced $28,000, still waiting for payment. She adds VIP vendors are collectively owed over $100,000 and points out contracts had called for immediate payment after the festival.
2: We all did email the finance department, and every one of us just got a generic email back. We are dealing with a lot of accounts at this time. There is no need to email us again. We will contact you when we have any information for you.
1: She says Trickstar Entertainment has apologized for the delays, but has not said when it'll pay. They also started selling tickets for next summer's Comedy Fest. Officials in the mayor's office and HRM tell us the matters between the vendors and the organizer. The search continues for a missing man in the Fairview-Clayton Park area. 78-year-old Robert Ted Lemoyer was last seen Saturday. His car was found parked yesterday afternoon on Westridge Drive, and searchers have been combing the area around Lacewood Drive, Main Avenue, Dunbrack, and Willett Streets. Halifax Search and Rescue has joined police in the effort to find him. Police are asking residents to check their properties for any signs of him. Police say there's no information to suggest he's met with foul play. However, police and his family are concerned for his well-being. Ted Lemoyer is 5'6", 150 pounds, medium build, short brush-cut gray hair, blue eyes. He was last seen wearing a sky blue t-shirt, blue jeans, black windbreaker, black shoes, and a white baseball cap. You can see photos on Halifax Police websites. Anyone with information should call police at 902-490-5020 or Crime Stoppers. Hotel prices in Halifax have jumped a lot in recent years, surprising many visitors who find stays here as costly as in Toronto or Vancouver. Maritime Travel says rates have risen 20 to 40% over the past couple of years, driven by Europeans coming here and new direct flights. CAA Atlantic says Halifax is Atlantic Canada's top tourism destination. Part of the change is that events and concerts are triggering dynamic pricing that push rates much higher on busy nights, according to CTV. Last-minute deals are now really a thing of the past. With the trade war escalating, Prime Minister Mark Carney has told the New York Times in an extended interview he has studied the possibility of a U.S.-led military invasion of Canada. Carney didn't go into details of just what was involved, but suggested it would be irresponsible not to prepare for what he called extreme tail risk. He went on to say that's just risk management, not a base case, but it would be irresponsible not to prepare. The Prime Minister also spoke about Canada reducing its reliance on Elon Musk's Starlink satellite internet service. Trump has repeatedly mused about Canada becoming the 51st state, according to CBC, although he did rule out using military force to annex Canada. But that was in January of last year. In sports, on the diamonds, Orioles beat the Blue Jays in both ends of a doubleheader in Baltimore, 4-2 both games. The Red Sox shut down Cleveland 1-0. Yankees beat Tampa Bay 9-2. Now you're up to date. I'm Daryl Good.
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1: Another nice day, sunshine, high around 18, and a few clouds tonight, patchy fog and chilly with a low 5 and a risk of frost. Increasing cloud tomorrow, scattered showers late in the day, windy and 17. Shower Saturday, windy and 15.

0: 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We want to know, do you follow the recycling regulations in your community? Canada has strict recycling and waste management systems, varying by city and province. Unlike some countries where waste disposal is simpler, Canadians have to separate their recyclables, compost, and garbage according to local regulations. Understanding waste sorting is necessary to avoid fines and to contribute to environmental sustainability. So, do you follow recycling regulations in your community? Yes or no? 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
2: Another nice day, sunshine, high around 18, and a few clouds tonight, patchy fog and chilly with a low 5 and a risk of frost. Increasing cloud tomorrow, scattered showers late in the day, windy and 17. Shower Saturday, windy and 15.
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0: Platinum Blonde crying over you, Halifax's greatest hits, 89.9 The Wave on the 24th day of September. And happy birthday to Kentucky Fried Chicken. On this day in 1952, the very first KFC was opened, and not in Kentucky. It was in Salt Lake City, Utah. 1961, on this day, The Bullwinkle Show with Rocky and Bullwinkle premiering on television. 1963, somewhere on the train route between Pixley and Hooterville, Petticoat Junction debuted. 1968, it was The Mod Squad with Michael Cole, Clarence Williams III, and Peggy Lipton. 1968, 60 Minutes premiered on television. 1970, based on the successful play and then a movie, The Odd Couple, starring Tony Randall and Jack Klugman, debuted on television. 1977, The Love Boat sailed for the first time. And in 2007, The Big Bang Theory, created by Chuck Lorre and Bill Prady, starring Johnny Galecki, Jim Parsons, and Kaley Cuoco, premiered on TV.
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0: Great Big C and Run Runaway, Halifax's greatest hits, 89.9 The Wave. Thank you for letting us be a part of what you've got going on for a Thursday morning. And a Canadian company is making some tech news in the world of AI. This is according to Forbes. Wobby has said its AI-enabled semi-trucks can now handle lengthy, fully automated highway runs without advanced training. An industry milestone as the firm prepares to start commercial robo-truck operations without safety drivers in 2027. The ability to safely deploy trucks using its tech on new, unfamiliar routes would give Wobby an edge over its competitors. Alphaville is on the way, and coming up with the musical question, should I stay or should I go? We've got The Clash.
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0: 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We've been giving away pairs of tickets every day through our Facebook page, and another opportunity to win coming up today. So just check out our Facebook page at 89.9 The Wave, and you'll find a question that you can answer for an opportunity to pick up a pair of tickets to see that tribute to the Eagles coming up October the 8th at the Rebecca Cohn Auditorium at Dalhousie Arts Center.
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10: Another nice day, sunshine, high around 18, and a few clouds tonight, patchy fog and chilly with a low 5 and a risk of frost. Increasing cloud tomorrow, scattered showers late in the day, windy and 17. Shower Saturday, windy and 15.
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4: Good morning. Food vendors from the Halifax stop of the Great Outdoors Comedy Festival are still waiting for payment weeks after the event. Michelle Kerford-Bernava of Mama K's tells our newsroom she invoiced $28,000, still waiting for payment. She adds VIP vendors are collectively owed over $100,000 and points out contracts had called for immediate payment after the festival.
5: We all did email the finance department, and every one of us just got a generic email back. We are dealing with a lot of accounts at this time. There is no need to email us again. We will contact you when we have any information for you.
4: She says Trickstar Entertainment has apologized for the delays, but has not said when it'll pay. They also started selling tickets for next summer's Comedy Fest. Officials in the mayor's office and HRM tell us the matters between the vendors and the organizer. The search continues for a missing man in the Fairview-Clayton Park area. 78-year-old Robert Ted Lemoyer was last seen Saturday. His car was found parked yesterday afternoon on Westridge Drive, and searchers have been combing the area around Lacewood Drive, Main Avenue, Dunbrack, and Willett Streets. Halifax Search and Rescue has joined police in the effort to find him. Police are asking residents to check their properties for any signs of him. Police say there's no information to suggest he's met with foul play. However, police and his family are concerned for his well-being. Ted Lemoyer is 5'6", 150 pounds, medium build, short brush-cut gray hair, blue eyes. He was last seen wearing a sky blue t-shirt, blue jeans, black windbreaker, black shoes, and a white baseball cap. You can see photos on Halifax Police websites. Anyone with information should call police at 902-490-5020 or Crime Stoppers. Hotel prices in Halifax have jumped a lot in recent years, surprising many visitors who find stays here as costly as in Toronto or Vancouver. Maritime Travel says rates have risen 20 to 40% over the past couple of years, driven by Europeans coming here and new direct flights. CAA Atlantic says Halifax is Atlantic Canada's top tourism destination. Part of the change is that events and concerts are triggering dynamic pricing that push rates much higher on busy nights, according to CTV. Last-minute deals are now really a thing of the past. With the trade war escalating, Prime Minister Mark Carney has told the New York Times in an extended interview he has studied the possibility of a U.S.-led military invasion of Canada. Carney didn't go into details of just what was involved, but suggested it would be irresponsible not to prepare for what he called extreme tail risk. He went on to say that's just risk management, not a base case, but it would be irresponsible not to prepare. The Prime Minister also spoke about Canada reducing its reliance on Elon Musk's Starlink satellite internet service. Trump has repeatedly mused about Canada becoming the 51st state, according to CBC, although he did rule out using military force to annex Canada. But that was in January of last year. In sports, on the diamonds, Orioles beat the Blue Jays in both ends of a doubleheader in Baltimore, 4-2 both games. The Red Sox shut down Cleveland 1-0. Yankees beat Tampa Bay 9-2. Now you're up to date. I'm Daryl Good.
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4: Another nice day. Sunshine, high around 18, then a few clouds tonight. Patchy fog and chilly with a low 5 and a risk of frost.
7: Increasing cloud tomorrow, scattered showers late in the day, windy and 17. Shower Saturday, windy and 15.

0: 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Vogue Optical web poll question awaiting you on our website today. We put up a new one every day, Monday through Friday. Wide variety of topics. You never know what we're going to ask you about, but we do always invite your participation. Today we want to know, do you follow recycling regulations in your community? Only 27% of solid waste generated nationwide is recycled, composted, or diverted. 73% ending up in landfills or in incinerators. As far as household participation, when given access to a local program, 97% of Canadian households will actively use at least one recycling service. So how about you? Do you follow recycling regulations in your community? Yes or no? That's our Vogue Optical web poll question, 899thewave.fm. Coming up, prepare to thump some tubs after we hear from Tina Turner.
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5: Another nice day, sunshine, high around 18, then a few clouds tonight, patchy fog and chilly with a low 5 and a risk of frost. Increasing cloud tomorrow, scattered showers late in the day, windy and 17. Shower Saturday, windy and 15.
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0: Chumbawamba, Tub Thumping, Halifax's greatest hits, 89.9 The Wave, working our way toward the Thursday edition of the 89.9 Minute Music Marathon, brought to you by the folks at Souls in Motion. Opening segment will include Candy and the Backbeat. R.E.M. is on the way, and a number one from Rick Springfield as well. When the tunes continue, we've got a song that Christine McVie wrote and took lead vocal on while she was falling in love with her second husband, keyboard player Eddie Quintella, whom she married during the sessions for the album Tango in the Night. Coming up, we've got Fleetwood Mac everywhere.
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On the way, we've got some Night Ranger, Cheap Trick caught in the act. Right now, playing the Wicked Game, Chris Isaak on the wave.

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Homegrown talent in the form of the Rankin family, and you feel the same way too. Coming up, a couple of classic tunes, one from Toto, one from the Eagles with the title track from Hotel California. Meantime, here's Prince on 89.9 The Wave.

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Toto in Africa. Halifax's greatest hits, 89.9 The Wave, on the way to 10 o'clock. And that'll wrap it up for Mrs. Baldwin's third favorite son. Enjoy your Thursday. Looking forward to teaming up with you again tomorrow morning. Working on getting you into that weekend frame of mind. Meantime, as we continue with the 89.9 minute music marathon, the first solo number one enjoyed by Phil Collins, a number one from London Beat, Madonna is on the way. Here's Montel Jordan. 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
5: Another nice day. Sunshine, high around 18, then a few clouds tonight. Patchy fog and chilly with a low 5 and a risk of frost. Increasing cloud tomorrow. Scattered showers late in the day. Windy and 17. Shower Saturday, windy and 15.
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9: Another nice day, sunshine, high around 18, then a few clouds tonight, patchy fog and chilly with a low 5 and a risk of frost. Increasing cloud tomorrow, scattered showers late in the day, windy and 17. Shower Saturday, windy and 15.
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1: Casey Kasem has unlocked the American Top 40 vaults and is replaying original shows from the 80s. This week, Casey takes you back to September 22nd, 1984. That's when Lionel Richie was stuck on you. Corey Hart wore his sunglasses at night. Elton John asked, "Who wears these shoes?" And John Cafferty was living on the dark side. You'll hear those songs, all the top 40 hits, and the long-distance dedications from September 22nd, 1984, right here on American Top 40, The 80s.
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4: Sunny skies today, a high of 18 degrees. We see a few clouds move in tonight, dropping down to a low of plus 4 with a risk of frost again. Mainly sunny for Friday. We see clouds building late in the morning. A chance of showers tomorrow afternoon. We get up to a high of 17 degrees. More showers expected Friday night. Windy as well, down to a low of 12 degrees.
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1: Sunny skies today, a high of 18 degrees. We see a few clouds move in tonight, dropping down to a low of plus 4 with a risk of frost again. Mainly sunny for Friday. We see clouds building late in the morning. A chance of showers tomorrow afternoon. We get up to a high of 17 degrees. More showers expected Friday night. Windy as well, down to a low of 12 degrees.
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Greatest hits for the Maritimes and Men Without Hats, Pop Goes the World. One of your favorite Saturday morning cartoons could be getting its own show. Which one? That's after The Outfield, Your Love.

0: greatest hits for the Maritimes. Tal Bachman, She's So High in the Outfield with Your Love. Yeah, Saturday morning cartoons. We all watched them, and now Disney Plus has officially greenlit Darkwing Duck, animated series featuring Mark Hamill, Seth Rogen. It's going to be great. The show debuted back in 91. Followed the adventures of Darkwing Duck, the iconic crime-fighting superhero, alter ego of Drake Mallard. See, it's coming back to you. Anyway, Darkwing Duck has appeared in the latest iteration of DuckTales. So there you go. Yeah, I remember watching. I was getting a little on the older side at that point, but my younger brother really liked Darkwing Duck.
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10: Sunny skies today, a high of 18 degrees. We see a few clouds move in tonight, dropping down to a low of +4 with a risk of frost again. Mainly sunny for Friday. We see clouds building late in the morning. A chance of showers tomorrow afternoon. We get up to a high of 17 degrees. More showers expected Friday night. Windy as well, down to a low of 12 degrees.

Triumph 70s out there. Greatest hit for the Maritimes. 89.9 The Wave. Vogue Optical. Web poll question. Do you follow recycling regulations? Yep. Every community is different. Every province is different. And I can tell you, some of the most strict rules are in the Maritimes. One province I lived in, they're happy if people didn't throw the trash out on the side of the highway if they had extra. There is no maximums. You can throw out as much as you want, and recycling was optional. Not the

0: Case in the Maritimes, that's for sure. But what do you think? Do you follow them? To the best of your ability, of course. 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

0: Phil Collins, Philip Bailey, Easy Lover. Greatest hit for the Maritimes. Yesterday we learned that tomorrow's going to be Dolly Parton Day in, I think it's Los Angeles, and Nashville's doing something as well. Because it's September 25th, or if you read September as a number, it's 925 or 925. Great play on the numbers there. And now you can get yourself your own cup of ambition if you're familiar with the song, thanks to a collaboration with Community Coffee. Dolly was working on getting her own coffee line out before she passed, using some of her lyrics from her 1980 hit song. So Cup of Ambition Coffee is coming out next week. Yeah, it'll hit store shelves on Tuesday. That's in the U.S., and I'm sure a Canadian rollout will hopefully be shortly after that.
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0: We run Strange Advance, greatest hits for the Maritimes, and here we are. If you maybe didn't get a good night's sleep last night, now you hit the wall. Afternoon coffee break's done, and oh boy. Well, if you want better sleep, try Working For It. Research suggests people who start a regular exercise routine, first of all, you're more likely to feel rested, and then if you stick with it, it starts to improve your sleep. And they say even everyday movement, like walking through the grocery store, taking out the garbage, still counts. So if that counts, well, then hopefully you're already doing it.
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9: Sunny skies today, a high of 18 degrees. We see a few clouds move in tonight, dropping down to a low of plus 4 with a risk of frost again. Mainly sunny for Friday. We see clouds building late in the morning. A chance of showers tomorrow afternoon. We get up to a high of 17 degrees. More showers expected Friday night. Windy as well, down to a low of 12 degrees.

0: Greatest hits for the Maritimes. Going back again, it's Sass, Jordan, and Prince, When Doves Cry. I'm Nathan. We've got some soccer this weekend. Both Wanderers and Tides in action. Wanderers will take on Ottawa. That is on Saturday, with the Tides hosting Montreal on Sunday, of course, both at the Wanderers grounds.
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0: Vernon and Lanny is 1 week. Greatest hits for the Maritimes. Spent 1 week atop the Billboard chart too. Yeah. Only hit for the Barenaked Ladies to go number one. Fall officially is here. You ever heard the saying, touch grass? Well, apparently, we should be doing that. Research suggests when we touch soil, plants, and grass, spending time outdoors can increase a variety of benefits for us within just a few weeks. And we are running out of time to do just that because, you know, touch snow doesn't have the same effect come once November, December rolls around. Or you can get one of those, overpriced, overhyped grounding bed sheets. It's like $300 for a bed sheet. That's supposed to do the same thing. Or socks and shoes off and go walk around the backyards a little bit more affordable.
1: 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This week, Casey takes you back to September 22nd, 1984. That's when Lionel Richie was stuck on you. Corey Hart wore his sunglasses at night. Elton John asked, who wears these shoes? And John Cafferty was living on the dark side. You'll hear those songs, all the top 40 hits, and the long-distance dedications from September 22nd, 1984, right here on American Top 40, the 80s.
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0: All night long, Lionel Richie. Greatest hits for the Maritimes. His health scares on stage have been widely publicized. Yesterday it was announced he received treatment for atrial fibrillation, so that had to cancel some Earth, Wind, and Fire shows. But he's expected to make a full and speedy recovery because, well, you know, there's things to do. I think he's still doing American Idol too, isn't he? So lots to do for the 77-year-old. We're going to check your forecast coming up next.
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5: Expecting a few clouds tonight, down to a low of +4 with a risk of frost. Mainly sunny tomorrow. Increasing cloudiness later in the morning, then a chance of showers late tomorrow afternoon. We do see a high of 17 degrees for Friday. Cloudy still Friday night with a chance of showers, down to a low of 12 degrees. Showers expected to continue through the weekend.

0: Haywire, it's Bad Bad Boy, greatest hits for the Maritimes. We're coming up to 5. I'll let you feel good drive home in just a bit. That's at 5 o'clock. And this show is going to take you back another decade talking about the ABBA experience. It's called SOS. And it's going to hit Casino Nova Scotia tomorrow. And again, tomorrow's Friday. Boy, by awfully fast. So yeah, you want to check out one of two shows, be sure to get your tickets ahead of your 80s feel good drive home. Tears for Fears next.
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1: Good afternoon. An elementary school teacher in Pictou County is facing charges including sexual assault, and police say there may be more victims. According to the RCMP, it received a report on September 10th of alleged assaults involving a student at Dr. W.A. McLeod Consolidated School in Riverton. During the investigation, police say other victims of similar assaults were identified. 53-year-old Matthew Donahoe of Bible Hill was arrested yesterday and was expected to appear in court today, facing several counts of assault as well as charges of assault with a weapon, sexual assault, and administering a noxious thing. The RCMP says Donahoe was removed from the school by the Chignecto Central Regional Center for Education when that initial report was made. The Mounties add there may be additional victims and do say supports are available for those who choose to come forward. Government is reporting a growing deficit as it updates Nova Scotians on the budget. Finance Minister John Lord today released the public accounts for the last fiscal year, showing 2025-26 ended with a $1.4 billion deficit and reported $1.9 billion in out-of-budget spending. Lord says while revenues were higher last year, spending on things like healthcare and restructuring costs outpaced that growth.
2: We know that we have all of the ingredients to be an energy superpower. We have tremendous natural resources. We have not in the past utilized or tried to make those parts of the economy grow like we can. So I think that for us as a government, we are trying to make the growth in revenue and the growth in expenses match closer. Right now, the growth in expenses is outpacing the growth in revenue.
1: Lore says there's, quote, lots of reasons for out-of-budget spending, and government needs to be flexible. He also updated this year's budget, which is now forecasting a $1.4 billion deficit as well. The next budget update is expected in December. A Lunenburg County man is facing impaired driving charges after being stopped by police in the Halifax area. The RCMP says a 911 call came in just after 4 o'clock in the morning yesterday, reporting a Subaru on Highway 3 in Hubbard swerving in and out of its lane. An officer located that vehicle in a parking lot on Hammonds Plains Road, and police say the driver was showing signs of impairment. The 35-year-old from Bars Corner, a community north of Bridgewater, was taken to the Tantallon detachment where he gave one breath sample, but police say refused a second. He's been released with a court date to face the charge of impaired driving and failure to comply with the demand for testing. Fisheries officers have been busy cracking down on illegal lobster fishing throughout the Maritimes. DFO points out the harvesting of food, social, and ceremonial, or FSC, lobsters can only be done outside of the commercial fishing season by First Nations with a DFO-issued license. Those lobsters, it says, cannot be legally sold, bartered, or traded. It's been inspecting wharves, boats, and processors over the past 2 weeks. DFO says fisheries officers have seized about 3,000 pounds of lobsters from a fish processing facility on the Gaspé Peninsula. They found over 3,100 pounds of lobster in a van during a roadside inspection near Lake George, New Brunswick. They also arrested an individual in Moncton after a surveillance operation and seized 5,800 pounds. In that case, more than 4,000 live lobsters were returned to the ocean. DFO says those investigations are ongoing. New numbers from Stats Canada are showing the country's fertility rate in 2025 remained at an all-time low recorded the previous year, while women who do have kids are doing so at a later age. Stats Can says the rate of 1.26 children per woman was virtually unchanged from 2024. Fertility rates have been falling around the world since 2009, with Canada ranking in the bottom 7 among 20 high-income countries. The average age of mothers giving birth has also increased now to a new high of 31.9 years. In 1976, the average age was 26.7. The number of babies born in Canada did increase 1.6% in 2025 compared to 2024, but Kate Choi, a sociology professor at Western University, says that's because there were more women in the reproductive age group. In sports, the Blue Jays have the day off after being eliminated from playoff contention with two losses to Baltimore yesterday. The Red Sox play Cleveland while the Yankees take on Tampa Bay. Now you're up to date. I'm Mark Hodgins.
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1: Expecting a few clouds tonight, down to a low of +4 with a risk of frost. Mainly sunny tomorrow. Increasing cloudiness later in the morning, then a chance of showers late tomorrow afternoon. We do see a high of 17 degrees for Friday. Cloudy still Friday night with a chance of showers, down to a low of 12 degrees. Showers expected to continue through the weekend.
3: Halifax traffic, it's not looking good. An accident shortly after 4 p.m. on the McKay Bridge was the first domino this afternoon. That has the McKay backed up badly in both directions. The approaches to the McKay from Barrington, Massachusetts, and Windsor are all significantly backed up right now. The McDonald Bridge, frankly, isn't much better as people switch to there. The Dartmouth approaches on Barrington North and Gottingen are well worse than usual. On the bright side, the 102 and even the Bedford Highway are still moving freely for anyone deciding to take them instead of the bridges to get around to the other side of the harbor. And a quick note that gas is going up tonight. The price at the pumps is expected to go up by about 3 cents for gas at midnight. Meanwhile, diesel is expected to drop tonight by more than 6 cents.
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0: Stars on 54, if you can read my mind, greatest hits for the Maritimes. Oh, boy, if this is a thing. LED lights, everything's an LED. It's a light. They're studying on how they affect our health. Could affect our health to use less red and near-infrared light that we would normally get from the sunlight. So hopefully it's just find balance, go outside, and it's not that we have to find a new technology to replace LEDs. Otherwise, we're going to have a few problems, and it's probably going to be very, very expensive. So, I mean, get your sunlight anyway, and don't sit in front of your TV or your laptop or whatever. By the way, radios don't need LED lights, so you're good here.
1: Casey Kasem has unlocked the American Top 40 vaults and is replaying original shows from the 80s. This week, Casey takes you back to September 22nd, 1984. That's when Lionel Richie was stuck on you. Corey Hart wore his sunglasses at night. Elton John asked, "Who wears these shoes?" And John Cafferty was living on the dark side. You'll hear those songs, all the top 40 hits, and the long-distance dedications from September 22nd, 1984, right here on American Top 40, the 80s.
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8: Expecting a few clouds tonight, down to a low of +4 with a risk of frost. Mainly sunny tomorrow. Increasing cloudiness later in the morning, then a chance of showers late tomorrow afternoon. We do see a high of 17 degrees for Friday. Cloudy still Friday night with a chance of showers, down to a low of 12 degrees. Showers expected to continue through the weekend.
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Coming up to 6. Enjoy your evening. 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And we're taking a look at recycling, garbage collection, compost. Do you follow the regulations? You pretty much don't have a choice. Really, there's not a lot of options, but, it does vary from province to province and community to community. 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
4: Expecting a few clouds tonight, down to a low of +4 with a risk of frost. Mainly sunny tomorrow. Increasing cloudiness later in the morning, then a chance of showers late tomorrow afternoon. We do see a high of 17 degrees for Friday. Cloudy still Friday night with a chance of showers, down to a low of 12 degrees. Showers expected to continue through the weekend.

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